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Sunny clouds mixed for today. We could see a couple of scattered showers and thunderstorms. Best chance, though, late afternoon. Very hit or miss. Temperature low 90s. The chance of rain, though, continues through the evening and early nighttime. Then a partly cloudy sky later on, down to the mid, maybe even upper 70s. And tomorrow, some sunshine starts the day. Scattered showers and thunderstorms developing, high in the low 90s. And very similar Tuesday, the chance of rain just a little lower. I'm Precision Weather Meteorologist Phil Spivak for St. Augustine's local morning news. Crank it!

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0: Partly sunny day overall today, just a couple of hit or miss storms firing up, the high near 90. Into the evening, though, a few more showers that'll actually linger a little bit longer into the evening where they do set up. Temperatures mid to upper 70s. Back to sunshine, though, by morning tomorrow. We start the day nice. Afternoon showers and starts to lay up. Chance of rain 40%, high in the low 90s. And Tuesday, we back off to a 30% chance for afternoon showers. A partly sunny day overall, low 90s Tuesday. I'm Precision Weather Meteorologist Phil Spivak for St. Augustine's local morning news.
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0: Sunday clouds mixed for today. We could see a couple of scattered showers and thunderstorms. Best chance, though, late afternoon, very hit or miss. Temperature, low 90s. The chance of rain, though, continues through the evening and early nighttime. Then a partly cloudy sky later on, down to the mid, maybe even upper 70s. And tomorrow, some sunshine starts the day. Scattered showers and thunderstorms developing, high in the low 90s. And very similar Tuesday, the chance of rain just a little lower. I'm Precision Weather Meteorologist Phil Spivak for St. Augustine's local morning news. Right
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0: Partly sunny day overall today. Just a couple of hit or miss storms firing up, the high near 90. Into the evening, though, a few more showers. They'll actually linger a little bit longer into the evening where they do set up. Temperatures mid to upper 70s. Back to sunshine, though, by morning tomorrow. We start the day nice. Afternoon showers and starts to lay up. Chance of rain 40%, high in the low 90s. And Tuesday, we back off to a 30% chance for afternoon showers. A partly sunny day overall, low 90s Tuesday. I'm Precision Weather Meteorologist Phil Spivak for St. Augustine's local morning news.
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0: Sun and clouds mixed for today. We could see a couple of scattered showers and thunderstorms. The best chance, though, late afternoon, very hit or miss. Temperature low 90s. The chance of rain, though, continues through the evening and early nighttime. Then a partly cloudy sky later on, down to the mid, maybe even upper 70s. And tomorrow, some sunshine starts the day. Scattered showers and thunderstorms developing, high in the low 90s. And very similar Tuesday, the chance of rain just a little lower. I'm Precision Weather Meteorologist Phil Spivak for St. Augustine's Local Morning News.
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2: The first time you heard about it was at the open house. It was basically, this is a done deal. You can do nothing about it.
1: These are the local voices.
3: It has gotten tacky. It's gotten carnival-like.
1: These are the local people.
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0: A partly sunny day overall today, just a couple of hit-or-miss storms firing up, the high near 90. Into the evening, though, a few more showers that'll actually linger a little bit longer into the evening where they do set up. Temperatures mid to upper 70s. Back to sunshine, though, by morning tomorrow. We start the day nice. Afternoon showers and starts to lay up. Chance of rain 40%, high in the low 90s. And Tuesday, we back off to a 30% chance for afternoon showers. A partly sunny day overall, low 90s Tuesday. I'm Precision Weather Meteorologist Phil Spivak for St. Augustine's local morning news.
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0: Sunny clouds mixed for today. We could see a couple of scattered showers and thunderstorms. The best chance, though, late afternoon, very hit or miss. Temperature, low 90s. The chance of rain, though, continues through the evening and early nighttime. Then a partly cloudy sky later on, down to the mid, maybe even upper 70s. And tomorrow, some sunshine starts the day. Scattered showers and thunderstorms developing, high in the low 90s. And very similar Tuesday, the chance of rain just a little lower. I'm Precision Weather Meteorologist Phil Spivak for St. Augustine's Local Morning News.
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0: A partly sunny day overall today, just a couple of hit or miss storms firing up, the high near 90. Into the evening, though, a few more showers. They'll actually linger a little bit longer into the evening where they do set up. Temperatures mid to upper 70s. Back to sunshine, though, by morning tomorrow. We start the day nice. Afternoon showers and starts to lay up. Chance of rain 40%, high in the low 90s. And Tuesday, we back off to a 30% chance for afternoon showers. A partly sunny day overall, low 90s Tuesday. I'm Precision Weather Meteorologist Phil Spivak for St. Augustine's local morning news.
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0: Sun and clouds mixed for today. We could see a couple of scattered showers and thunderstorms. Best chance, though, late afternoon. Very hit or miss. Temperature low 90s. The chance of rain, though, continues through the evening and early nighttime. Then a partly cloudy sky later on, down to the mid, maybe even upper 70s. And tomorrow, some sunshine starts the day. Scattered showers and thunderstorms developing, high in the low 90s. And very similar Tuesday, the chance of rain just a little lower. I'm Precision Weather Meteorologist Phil Spivak for St. Augustine's Local Morning News.
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2: The first time you heard about it was at the open house. It was basically, this is a done deal. You can do nothing about it.
1: These are the local voices.
3: It has gotten tacky. It's gotten carnival-like.
1: These are the local people.
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10: Here we go.

0: Partly sunny day overall today. Just a couple of hit or miss storms firing up, the high near 90. Into the evening, though, a few more showers. They'll actually linger a little bit longer into the evening where they do set up. Temperatures mid to upper 70s. Back to sunshine, though, by morning tomorrow. We start the day nice. Afternoon showers and starts to lay up. Chance of rain 40%, high in the low 90s. And Tuesday, we back off to a 30% chance for afternoon showers. A partly sunny day overall, low 90s Tuesday. I'm Precision Weather Meteorologist Phil Spivak for St. Augustine's local morning news.
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0: Sunny clouds mixed for today. We could see a couple of scattered showers and thunderstorms. Best chance, though, late afternoon. Very hit or miss. Temperature low 90s. The chance of rain, though, continues through the evening and early nighttime. Then a partly cloudy sky later on, down to the mid, maybe even upper 70s. And tomorrow, some sunshine starts the day. Scattered showers and thunderstorms developing, high in the low 90s. And very similar Tuesday, the chance of rain just a little lower. I'm Precision Weather Meteorologist Phil Spivak for St. Augustine's Local Morning News.
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0: Partly sunny day overall today. Just a couple of hit or miss storms firing up, the high near 90. Into the evening, though, a few more showers that'll actually linger a little bit longer into the evening where they do set up. Temperatures mid to upper 70s. Back to sunshine, though, by morning tomorrow. We start the day nice. Afternoon showers and starts to lay up. Chance of rain 40%, high in the low 90s. And Tuesday, we back off to a 30% chance for afternoon showers. A partly sunny day overall, low 90s Tuesday. I'm Precision Weather Meteorologist Phil Spivak for St. Augustine's local morning news.
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0: Sunny clouds mixed for today. We could see a couple of scattered showers and thunderstorms. The best chance, though, late afternoon, very hit or miss. Temperature low 90s. The chance of rain, though, continues through the evening and early nighttime. Then a partly cloudy sky later on, down to the mid, maybe even upper 70s. And tomorrow, some sunshine starts the day. Scattered showers and thunderstorms developing, high in the low 90s. And very similar Tuesday, the chance of rain just a little lower. I'm Precision Weather Meteorologist Phil Spivak for St. Augustine's Local Morning News.
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2: The first time you heard about it was at the open house. It was basically, this is a done deal. You can do nothing about it.
1: These are the local voices.
3: It has gotten tacky. It's gotten carnival-like.
1: These are the local people.
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1: St. Augustine's Local Morning News. 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

0: A partly sunny day overall today. Just a couple of hit or miss storms firing up, the high near 90. Into the evening, though, a few more showers. They'll actually linger a little bit longer into the evening where they do set up. Temperatures mid to upper 70s. Back to sunshine, though, by morning tomorrow. We start the day nice. Afternoon showers and starts to lay up. Chance of rain 40%, high in the low 90s. And Tuesday, we back off to a 30% chance for afternoon showers. A partly sunny day overall, low 90s Tuesday. I'm Precision Weather Meteorologist Phil Spivak for St. Augustine's local morning news.
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0: Sun and clouds mixed for today. We could see a couple of scattered showers and thunderstorms. Best chance, though, late afternoon. Very hit or miss. Temperature, low 90s. The chance of rain, though, continues through the evening and early nighttime. Then a partly cloudy sky later on, down to the mid, maybe even upper 70s. And tomorrow, some sunshine starts the day. Scattered showers and thunderstorms developing, high in the low 90s. And very similar Tuesday, the chance of rain just a little lower. I'm Precision Weather Meteorologist Phil Spivak for St. Augustine's Local Morning News.
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0: A partly sunny day overall today. Just a couple of hit-or-miss storms firing up, the high near 90. Into the evening, though, a few more showers. They'll actually linger a little bit longer into the evening where they do set up. Temperatures mid to upper 70s. Back to sunshine, though, by morning tomorrow. We start the day nice. Afternoon showers and starts to lay up. Chance of rain 40%, high in the low 90s. And Tuesday, we back off to a 30% chance for afternoon showers. A partly sunny day overall, low 90s Tuesday. I'm Precision Weather Meteorologist Phil Spivak for St. Augustine's local morning news.
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0: Sun and clouds mixed for today. We could see a couple of scattered showers and thunderstorms. The best chance, though, late afternoon. Very hit or miss. Temperature low 90s. The chance of rain, though, continues through the evening and early nighttime. Then a partly cloudy sky later on, down to the mid, maybe even upper 70s. And tomorrow, some sunshine starts the day. Scattered showers and thunderstorms developing, high in the low 90s. And very similar Tuesday, the chance of rain just a little lower. I'm Precision Weather Meteorologist Phil Spivak for St. Augustine's local morning news.
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0: Partly sunny day overall today. Just a couple of hit-or-miss storms firing up, the high near 90. Into the evening, though, a few more showers. They'll actually linger a little bit longer into the evening where they do set up. Temperatures mid to upper 70s. Back to sunshine, though, by morning tomorrow. We start the day nice. Afternoon showers and starts to lay up. Chance of rain 40%, high in the low 90s. And Tuesday, we back off to a 30% chance for afternoon showers. A partly sunny day overall, low 90s Tuesday. I'm Precision Weather Meteorologist Phil Spivak for St. Augustine's local morning news.
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0: Sunny clouds mixed for today. We could see a couple of scattered showers and thunderstorms. The best chance, though, late afternoon, very hit or miss. Temperature, low 90s. The chance of rain, though, continues through the evening and early nighttime. Then a partly cloudy sky later on, down to the mid, maybe even upper 70s. And tomorrow, some sunshine starts the day. Scattered showers and thunderstorms developing, high in the low 90s. And very similar Tuesday, the chance of rain just a little lower. I'm Precision Weather Meteorologist Phil Spivak for St. Augustine's Local Morning News.
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2: The first time you heard about it was at the open house. It was basically, this is a done deal. You can do nothing about it.
1: These are the local voices.
3: It has gotten tacky. It's gotten carnival-like.
1: These are the local people.
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0: Partly sunny day overall today. Just a couple of hit or miss storms firing up. The high near 90. Into the evening, though, a few more showers that'll actually linger a little bit longer into the evening where they do set up. Temperatures mid to upper 70s. Back to sunshine, though, by morning tomorrow. We start the day nice. Afternoon showers and starts to lay up. Chance of rain 40%, high in the low 90s. And Tuesday, we back off to a 30% chance for afternoon showers. A partly sunny day overall. Low 90s Tuesday. I'm Precision Weather Meteorologist Phil Spivak for St. Augustine's local morning news.
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2: I would say the traffic.
3: This week, District 4 Commission candidates tell us what they think is the most pressing issue facing the county. Happy Monday, St. Augustine. I'm Liz Ryan with your local news. Candidate Sam Williams tells us specifically what he would do to alleviate traffic.
2: I think that if we adjust the timing of the lights, we have a turn lane, but half of it backed off with yellow lines and have more room to put cars, and we have less cars backing up in the main traffic lanes. So there's a few easy things that probably could be done to address some of these.
3: Sam Williams is Flo-grown.
2: From fourth generation North Floridian, and moved into Ponte Vedra in 1990. Raised our children here, but graduated from Flagler College and did 30 years at the sheriff's office in multiple positions and ranks all the way up through director of corrections.
3: Why does he want to be Commissioner Williams?
2: I retired after a little over 30 years at the sheriff's office, but I still have a servant's heart. The calling for county commission is like the calling for first responders or law enforcement officers. It's something that you just have an internal instinct to go and serve.
3: Will he accept developers' money?
2: I have not, and I do not plan on having a website with a QR code people could donate that I don't solicit. But as of to this point, nobody has been a developer that has donated to mine, and nor am I soliciting any from developers.
3: I asked Sam Williams how he'd manage the rapid growth in St. Johns County.
2: We've got to be smart about what we allow to be developed as opposed to letting it go unchecked. And we need our infrastructure in place before we build residences. Because when you build the houses, people move in and then you go, oh, well, now we should fix the road. But we got to pave a road that is at gridlock and nobody's moving on it. How do you fix it when both lanes are backed up in traffic?
3: Tomorrow, we talk to candidate James Galloway. This local news is a service of your hometown Toyota dealer, Beaver Toyota in St. Augustine. Conveniently located right off I-95 at exit 311. A local man who's no stranger to law enforcement is back in custody. Peter Colleen has the story.
4: 27-year-old Philip Milligan was arrested Tuesday on charges of dealing in stolen property, theft, and using a communication device to facilitate a felony. Investigators say the latest case involves two high-end backpacks stolen from Bass Pro Shops and later sold to undercover detectives. Court records show Milligan's history has run the gamut from minor offenses to major property crimes. He was convicted of marijuana and drug paraphernalia and repeatedly driving as a habitual traffic offender. Then there were the thefts. Authorities say Milligan was charged with stealing adult diapers from Target and Tide Pods, ice cream, and Jimmy Dean sausage from Dollar General. Then came the Walmart years. He was banned from a local store after being linked to 11 shoplifting incidents. But some of the crimes were more ambitious. Milligan was convicted of stealing Yeti coolers from work trucks after arriving on a bicycle pulling a baby carriage trailer and wearing a ski mask. In another case, he broke into a St. Vincent's Ascension Hospital construction site, making multiple trips in the middle of the night to steal thousands of dollars worth of copper piping. He is currently being held on $30,000 bond. He'll be facing a judge for the 28th time. I'm Peter Colleen.
3: In other crime news, after a crash, two pit maneuvers, and a high-speed chase on US 1, a 69-year-old Jacksonville woman's morning commute ended in the back of a patrol car. Kevin Cronin tells us more.
5: According to an arrest report, Sharon Olmos was spotted last Monday morning speeding northbound on US 1 near Ray Road. She was clocked at 65 miles per hour in a 45 mile per hour zone. When a deputy activated lights and sirens, Olmos apparently interpreted that as a suggestion rather than a command. She allegedly ran a red light at Ray Road, continued north on US 1, drove around stopped traffic at Valley Ridge Boulevard, ran another red light, crashed into another vehicle, and kept going. Deputies then tried to use a pit maneuver to stop the car. Olmos simply turned her vehicle around and took off again, reaching speeds of nearly 80 miles per hour. A second pit maneuver near Racetrack Road finally brought the pursuit to an end. Olmos was arrested on charges of fleeing and eluding law enforcement, reckless driving, and leaving the scene of a crash involving property damage. I'm Kevin Cronin.
3: And now you're up to date with St. Augustine's local news. I'm Liz Ryan.
6: 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St. Johns County traffic looking pretty good so far this morning. We do have a report of a stopped train, though, that may be causing a little bit of a problem in St. Johns County on Lewis Speedway, just west of US 1. It does look like that train is stopped, preventing traffic from crossing. I'm Jared Cervello for St. Augustine Local News.
1: Hope you had a nice Father's Day. Boy, we saw some impressive lightning yesterday afternoon just in time for Father's Day dinner. What are we looking like here on Monday morning, though?
7: Good morning. Plenty of sunshine today. Low to mid-90s this afternoon. Southeast winds at 5 to 15. Mostly clear. Middle to upper 70s tonight. Sunshine mid-90s tomorrow. Isolated showers or thunderstorms Tuesday night. Middle to upper 70s. Spotty showers and storms Wednesday. Low to mid-90s. 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I'm Precision Weather Meteorologist Russ Marley for St. Augustine's Local News.

All right, here we go. Monday morning, JT and the Beach 105.5 Morning Show. And yeah, quite a show it was on the way to our Father's Day dinner last night here in St. Augustine. We're up in the northwest part of the county, and we happened to get out and go to an Olive Garden, if you will, with a little group of family yesterday, which was really nice. But man, the storm was just moving in from the northwest at that point. And we saw, we're going up 9B near I-95, right in the Durbin area. And going to get on 95 to go north up to Phillips Highway. Anyway, we saw lightning stand on end, that thing where the lightning hits two or three times in the same spot, because I don't know how that works scientifically, but it's a really interesting phenomenon. And I swear to you, not making this up at all, at least 3 to 4 seconds that thing did this. Never seen lightning that constant in my life. And it was probably a quarter mile north of us. We were near the shops there at Durbin Pavilion, I think, when we were viewing this, and it was just on the other side of 95. And that was just one of the things that was going on. Pouring rain. It was crazy yesterday. So good to have the rain, but could we crank down the psycho just a little bit, right? And it looks kind of like that's what it's going to be doing. The rain chance is backing off a little bit, and the heat and humidity is returning, but it doesn't mean the rain chances are gone, just maybe a little more scattered than we've had. We do hope you had a great Father's Day, and here we come July 4th in America 250 now, right?

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Next one coming up on July 18th now, where they have SurfQuest volunteers out there, help people with surfing lessons, water recreation, so on. And this is all to help folks access the beach without barriers. The details on this at arcsj.org. Look for SurfQuest under services for the next date. But like I said, it's July 18th.

0: Williams tells us specifically what he would do to alleviate traffic.
1: I think that if we adjust the timing of the lights, we have a turn lane, but half of it mapped off with yellow lines and have more room to put cars, and we have less cars backing up in the main traffic lanes. So there's a few easy things that probably could be done to address some of these.
0: Sam Williams is Flow grown.
2: I'm fourth generation North Floridian and moved into Ponte Vedra in 1990. Raised our children here, but graduated from Flagler College and did 30 years at the sheriff's office in multiple positions and ranks all the way up through director of corrections.
0: Why does he want to be Commissioner Williams?
2: I retired after a little over 30 years at the sheriff's office, but I still have a servant's heart. The calling for county commission is like the calling for first responders or law enforcement officers. It's something that you just have an internal instinct to go and serve.
0: Will he accept developers' money?
2: I have not, and I do not plan on having a website with a QR code people could donate that I don't solicit. But as up to this point, nobody has been a developer that has donated to mine, and nor am I soliciting any from developers.
0: I asked Sam Williams how he'd manage the rapid growth in St. John's County.
2: We've got to be smart about what we allow to be developed as opposed to letting it go unchecked. And we need our infrastructure in place before we build residences. Because when you build the houses, people move in and then you go, oh, well, now we should fix the road. But we got to pave a road that is at gridlock and nobody's moving on it. How do you fix it when both lanes are backed up in traffic?
0: Tomorrow, we talk to candidate James Galloway. 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Conveniently located right off I-95 at exit 311. A local man who is no stranger to law enforcement is back in custody. Peter Killeen has the story.
3: 27-year-old Philip Milligan was arrested Tuesday on charges of dealing in stolen property, theft, and using a communication device to facilitate a felony. Investigators say the latest case involves two high-end backpacks stolen from Bass Pro Shops and later sold to undercover detectives. Court records show Milligan's history has run the gamut from minor offenses to major property crimes. He was convicted of marijuana and drug paraphernalia and repeatedly driving as a habitual traffic offender. Then there were the thefts. Authorities say Milligan was charged with stealing adult diapers from Target and Tide Pods, ice cream, and Jimmy Dean sausage from Dollar General. Then came the Walmart years. He was banned from a local store after being linked to 11 shoplifting incidents. But some of the crimes were more ambitious. Milligan was convicted of stealing Yeti coolers from work trucks after arriving on a bicycle pulling a baby carriage trailer and wearing a ski mask. In another case, he broke into a St. Vincent's Ascension Hospital construction site, making multiple trips in the middle of the night to steal thousands of dollars worth of copper piping. He is currently being held on $30,000 bond. He'll be facing a judge for the 28th time. I'm Peter Killeen.
0: In other crime news, after a crash, two pit maneuvers, and a high-speed chase on US 1, a 69-year-old Jacksonville woman's morning commute ended in the back of a patrol car. Kevin Cronin tells us more.
4: According to an arrest report, Sharon Olmos was spotted last Monday morning speeding northbound on US 1 near Ray Road. She was clocked at 65 miles per hour in a 45 mile per hour zone. When a deputy activated lights and sirens, Olmos apparently interpreted that as a suggestion rather than a command. She allegedly ran a red light at Ray Road, continued north on US 1, drove around stopped traffic at Valley Ridge Boulevard, ran another red light, crashed into another vehicle, and kept going. Deputies then tried to use a pit maneuver to stop the car. Olmos simply turned her vehicle around and took off again, reaching speeds of nearly 80 miles per hour. A second pit maneuver near Racetrack Road finally brought the pursuit to an end. Olmos was arrested on charges of fleeing and eluding law enforcement, reckless driving, and leaving the scene of a crash involving property damage. I'm Kevin Cronin.
0: And now you're up to date with St. Augustine's local news. I'm Liz Ryan.
5: Good morning. Partly to mostly sunny, low to mid-90s this afternoon. Southeast winds at 5 to 15, mostly clear, 74 to 78 tonight. Sunshine, mid-90s tomorrow. Isolated showers or thunderstorms tomorrow night, middle to upper 70s. Partly sunny with spotty showers and storms, low to mid 90s Wednesday. Rainy season is here. 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I'm Precision Weather Meteorologist Russ Murley for St. Augustine.

JT with the Beach 105.5 Morning Show. Well, I won't go into my Father's Day gift, but we had a wonderful Father's Day. I'll leave that at that. But there's a new report over the weekend that weighed the potential risks and rewards of gifting DNA tests for Father's Day or Mother's Day, something like that. Well, a DNA test is not necessarily a paternity test, but if your dad is not expecting it, you could end up with some Maury Povich, or shall I say, if you go back far enough, Springer-type problems. The potential rewards are, could seem like a unique and fun gift idea, one of those things someone might like but wouldn't buy for themselves, and exploring family history can be fun and inspiring. But there are some downsides, like uncovering secrets that are sad and unsettling, such as misattributed paternity, and once they're known, they cannot be unknown kind of things. There are also legitimate concerns about data security, too, so... Most experts are saying DNA kits as gifts, or they're saying I'd be really careful with that one because you're opening perhaps a can of worms in some cases.

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2: 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Traffic running pretty smoothly out there so far this morning. We've definitely heard of no reports of any accidents that are going to cause you any major trouble. Just north of International Golf Parkway, be careful on I-95. The northbound side, there's a broken down vehicle there. It should be off to the right shoulder with the Road Ranger helping them, though. All lanes are open. I'm Jared Cirillo for St. Augustine Local News.
3: I would say the traffic.
4: This week, District 4 Commission candidates tell us what they think is the most pressing issue facing the county. Happy Monday, St. Augustine. I'm Liz Ryan with your local news. Candidate Sam Williams tells us specifically what he would do to alleviate traffic.
3: I think that if we adjust the timing of the lights, we have a turn lane, but half of it mapped off with yellow lines. And have more room to put cars, and we have less cars backing up in the main traffic lanes. So there's a few easy things that probably could be done to address some of these.
4: Sam Williams is Flo grown.
3: I'm fourth generation North Floridian and moved into Ponte Vedra in 1990. Raised our children here, but graduated from Flagler College and did 30 years at the sheriff's office in multiple positions and ranks all the way up through director of corrections.
4: Why does he want to be Commissioner Williams?
3: I retired after a little over 30 years at the sheriff's office, but I still have a servant's heart. The calling for county commission is like the calling for first responders or law enforcement officers. It's something that you just have an internal instinct to go and serve.
4: Will he accept developers' money?
3: I have not, and I do not plan on having a website with a QR code people could donate that I don't solicit. But as of to this point, nobody has been a developer that has donated to mine, nor am I soliciting any from developers.
4: I asked Sam Williams how he'd manage the rapid growth in St. John's County.
3: We've got to be smart about what we allow to be developed as opposed to letting it go unchecked. And we need our infrastructure in place before we build residences. Because when you build the houses, people move in and then you go, oh, well, now we should fix the road. But we got to pave a road that is at gridlock and nobody's moving on it. How do you fix it when both lanes are backed up in traffic?
4: Tomorrow, we talk to candidate James Galloway. This local news is a service of your hometown Toyota dealer, Beaver Toyota in St. Augustine. Conveniently located right off I-95 at exit 311. A local man who's no stranger to law enforcement is back in custody. Peter Killeen has the story.
5: 27-year-old Philip Milligan was arrested Tuesday on charges of dealing in stolen property, theft, and using a communication device to facilitate a felony. Investigators say the latest case involves two high-end backpacks stolen from Bass Pro Shops and later sold to undercover detectives. Court records show Milligan's history has run the gamut from minor offenses to major property crimes. He was convicted of marijuana and drug paraphernalia and repeatedly driving as a habitual traffic offender. Then there were the thefts. Authorities say Milligan was charged with stealing adult diapers from Target and Tide Pods, ice cream, and Jimmy Dean sausage from Dollar General. Then came the Walmart years. He was banned from a local store after being linked to 11 shoplifting incidents. But some of the crimes were more ambitious. Milligan was convicted of stealing Yeti coolers from work trucks after arriving on a bicycle pulling a baby carriage trailer and wearing a ski mask. In another case, he broke into a St. Vincent's Ascension Hospital construction site, making multiple trips in the middle of the night to steal thousands of dollars worth of copper piping. He is currently being held on $30,000 bond. He'll be facing a judge for the 28th time. I'm Peter Killeen.
4: In other crime news, after a crash, two pit maneuvers, and a high-speed chase on US 1, a 69-year-old Jacksonville woman's morning commute ended in the back of a patrol car. Kevin Cronin tells us more.
6: According to an arrest report, Sharon Olmos was spotted last Monday morning speeding northbound on US 1 near Ray Road. She was clocked at 65 miles per hour in a 45 mile per hour zone. When a deputy activated lights and sirens, Olmos apparently interpreted that as a suggestion rather than a command. She allegedly ran a red light at Ray Road, continued north on US 1, drove around stopped traffic at Valley Ridge Boulevard, ran another red light, crashed into another vehicle, and kept going. Deputies then tried to use a pit maneuver to stop the car. Olmos simply turned her vehicle around and took off again, reaching speeds of nearly 80 miles per hour. A second pit maneuver near Racetrack Road finally brought the pursuit to an end. Olmos was arrested on charges of fleeing and eluding law enforcement, reckless driving, and leaving the scene of a crash involving property damage. I'm Kevin Cronin.
4: And now you're up to date with St. Augustine's local news. I'm Liz Ryan.
1: Good morning. Plenty of sunshine today. Low to mid-90s this afternoon. Southeast winds at 5 to 15. Mostly clear. Middle to upper 70s tonight. Sunshine mid-90s tomorrow. Isolated showers or thunderstorms Tuesday night. Middle to upper 70s. Spotty showers and storms Wednesday. Low to mid-90s. 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I'm Precision Weather Meteorologist Russ Farley for St. Augustine's local news.

JT with the Beach 105.5 Morning Show. Looking forward to concerts in the Plaza once again this week. 6 until 8 o'clock, the free shows in the Plaza de la Constitución. They have kind of an America 250 feel going on. And this coming Thursday night, J.C. Hatfield and Friends with Old Time Country. So you got that going on. I was curious, too, do they have another one before July 4th? And they do actually have another one that will happen because of the way the dates fall. On Thursday, July 2nd, so we'll get to that next week. But good stuff in the Plaza de la Constitución. Concerts in the Plaza.

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0: JT in the Beach, 105.5 Morning Show. Have you caught Liz Ryan's news this morning? The one she had about the, I believe, a 69-year-old woman that they had to do a couple of pit maneuvers on to get her to slow down and stop for the, I believe, Sheriff's Department on U.S. 1 into Racetrack Road and so on. That is not good, man. What is going on in Florida? There's another story out this morning I see from Lake County. An 85-year-old man and another driver were arrested last week. Deputies there say they were racing at more than 100 miles per hour on a road in Lake County. So they pulled the guy over. As a matter of fact, I'll put the link for this story on our Facebook page. I was just out enjoying a ride in my favorite car, and he swerved at me or something like that. Gee.
1: So is there any reason you guys are street racing? Because you're 110 and he's 125.
2: That guy, he swerved at me, and he shouldn't have done that.
1: Okay.
2: I am out just having a little ride in my favorite car.
0: People, slow it down, you know? The next thing you know, we're going to have, rather than teen takeovers, we're going to have elderly takeovers, like the Villages or something. What is going on out there?

0: 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Politis and Matavina. Traffic running pretty smoothly out there so far this morning. We've definitely heard of no reports of any accidents that are going to cause you any major trouble. Just north of International Golf Parkway, be careful on I-95. The northbound side, there's a broken down vehicle there. It should be off to the right shoulder with the Road Ranger helping them, though. All lanes are open. I'm Jared Cirillo for St. Augustine Local News.
1: I would say the traffic.
2: This week, District 4 Commission candidates tell us what they think is the most pressing issue facing the county. Happy Monday, St. Augustine. I'm Liz Ryan with your local news. Candidate Sam Williams tells us specifically what he would do to alleviate traffic.
1: I think that if we adjust the timing of the lights, we have a turn lane, but half of it knocked off with yellow lines and have more room to put cars, and we have less cars backing up in the main traffic lanes. So there's a few easy things that probably could be done to address some of these.
2: Sam Williams is Flo-grown.
1: From fourth generation North Floridian, and moved into Ponte Vedra in 1990. Raised our children here, but graduated from Flagler College and did 30 years at the sheriff's office in multiple positions and ranks all the way up through director of corrections.
2: Why does he want to be Commissioner Williams?
1: I retired after a little over 30 years at the sheriff's office, but I still have a servant's heart. The calling for county commission is like the calling for first responders or law enforcement officers. It's something that you just have an internal instinct to go and serve.
2: Will he accept developers' money?
1: I have not, and I do not plan on having a website with a QR code people could donate that I don't solicit. But as of to this point, nobody has been a developer that has donated to mine, and nor am I soliciting any from developers.
2: I asked Sam Williams how he'd manage the rapid growth in St. Johns County.
1: We've got to be smart about what we allow to be developed as opposed to letting it go unchecked. And we need our infrastructure in place before we build residences. Because when you build the houses, people move in and then you go, oh, well, now we should fix the road. But we got to pave a road that is at gridlock and nobody's moving on it. How do you fix it when both lanes are backed up in traffic?
2: Tomorrow, we talk to candidate James Galloway. This local news is a service of your hometown Toyota dealer, Beaver Toyota in St. Augustine. Conveniently located right off I-95 at exit 311. A local man who's no stranger to law enforcement is back in custody.

0: Peter Killeen has the story.
1: 27-year-old Philip Milligan was arrested Tuesday on charges of dealing in stolen property, theft, and using a communication device to facilitate a felony. Investigators say the latest case involves two high-end backpacks stolen from Bass Pro Shops and later sold to undercover detectives. Court records show Milligan's history has run the gamut from minor offenses to major property crimes. He was convicted of marijuana and drug paraphernalia and repeatedly driving as a habitual traffic offender. Then there were the thefts. Authorities say Milligan was charged with stealing adult diapers from Target and Tide Pods, ice cream, and Jimmy Dean sausage from Dollar General. Then came the Walmart years. He was banned from a local store after being linked to 11 shoplifting incidents. But some of the crimes were more ambitious. Milligan was convicted of stealing Yeti coolers from work trucks after arriving on a bicycle pulling a baby carriage trailer and wearing a ski mask. In another case, he broke into a St. Vincent's Ascension Hospital construction site, making multiple trips in the middle of the night to steal thousands of dollars worth of copper piping. He is currently being held on $30,000 bond. He'll be facing a judge for the 28th time. I'm Peter Killeen.
0: In other crime news, after a crash, two pit maneuvers, and a high-speed chase on US 1, a 69-year-old Jacksonville woman's morning commute ended in the back of a patrol car. Kevin Cronin tells us more.
2: According to an arrest report, Sharon Olmos was spotted last Monday morning speeding northbound on US 1 near Ray Road. She was clocked at 65 miles per hour in a 45 mile per hour zone. When a deputy activated lights and sirens, Olmos apparently interpreted that as a suggestion rather than a command. She allegedly ran a red light at Ray Road, continued north on US 1, drove around stopped traffic at Valley Ridge Boulevard, ran another red light, crashed into another vehicle, and kept going. Deputies then tried to use a pit maneuver to stop the car. Almost simply turned her vehicle around and took off again, reaching speeds of nearly 80 miles per hour. A second pit maneuver near Racetrack Road finally brought the pursuit to an end. Almost was arrested on charges of fleeing and eluding law enforcement, reckless driving, and leaving the scene of a crash involving property damage. I'm Kevin Cronin.
0: And now you're up to date with St. Augustine's local news. I'm Liz Ryan.
3: Good morning. Partly to mostly sunny, low to mid-90s this afternoon. Southeast winds at 5 to 15, mostly clear, 74 to 78 tonight. Sunshine, mid-90s tomorrow. Isolated showers or thunderstorms tomorrow night, middle to upper 70s. Partly sunny with spotty showers and storms, low to mid-90s Wednesday. Rainy season is here. 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I'm Precision Weather Meteorologist Russ Murley for St. Augustine's local news.

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2: 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Paulides and Matavina, we do have a minor accident causing a bit of a slowdown on the Beltway now, the East Beltway. Northbound lanes near State Road 9B. They should be off to the right shoulder, though. All lanes are open, but traffic is slowing as far back as the I-95 interchange. No more than about a 3 to 4 minute delay. I'm Jared Cirillo for St. Augustine Local News.
3: I would say the traffic.
4: This week, District 4 Commission candidates tell us what they think is the most pressing issue facing the county. Happy Monday, St. Augustine. I'm Liz Ryan with your local news. Candidate Sam Williams tells us specifically what he would do to alleviate traffic.
3: I think that if we adjust the timing of the lights, we have a turn lane, but half of it knocked off with yellow lines. And have more room to put cars, and we have less cars backing up in the main traffic lanes. So there's a few easy things that probably could be done to address some of these.
4: Sam Williams is Flo grown.
3: I'm fourth generation North Floridian and moved into Ponte Vedra in 1990. Raised our children here, but graduated from Flagler College and did 30 years at the sheriff's office in multiple positions and ranks all the way up through director of corrections.
4: Why does he want to be Commissioner Williams?
3: I retired after a little over 30 years at the sheriff's office, but I still have a servant's heart. The calling for county commission is like the calling for first responders or law enforcement officers. It's something that you just have an internal instinct to go and serve.
4: Will he accept developers' money?
3: I have not, and I do not plan on having a website with a QR code people could donate that I don't solicit. But as of to this point, nobody has been a developer that has donated to mine, and nor am I soliciting any from developers.
4: I asked Sam Williams how he'd manage the rapid growth in St. Johns County.
3: We've got to be smart about what we allow to be developed as opposed to letting it go unchecked. And we need our infrastructure in place before we build residences. Because when you build the houses, people move in and then you go, oh, well, now we should fix the road. But we got to pave a road that is at gridlock and nobody's moving on it. How do you fix it when both lanes are backed up in traffic?
4: Tomorrow, we talk to candidate James Galloway. This local news is a service of your hometown Toyota dealer, Beaver Toyota in St. Augustine. Conveniently located right off I-95 at exit 311. A local man who's no stranger to law enforcement is back in custody. Peter Killeen has the story.
5: 27-year-old Philip Milligan was arrested Tuesday on charges of dealing in stolen property, theft, and using a communication device to facilitate a felony. Investigators say the latest case involves two high-end backpacks stolen from Bass Pro Shops and later sold to undercover detectives. Court records show Milligan's history has run the gamut from minor offenses to major property crimes. He was convicted of marijuana and drug paraphernalia and repeatedly driving as a habitual traffic offender. Then there were the thefts. Authorities say Milligan was charged with stealing adult diapers from Target and Tide Pods, ice cream, and Jimmy Dean sausage from Dollar General. Then came the Walmart years. He was banned from a local store after being linked to 11 shoplifting incidents. But some of the crimes were more ambitious. Milligan was convicted of stealing Yeti coolers from work trucks after arriving on a bicycle pulling a baby carriage trailer and wearing a ski mask. In another case, he broke into a St. Vincent's Ascension Hospital construction site, making multiple trips in the middle of the night to steal thousands of dollars worth of copper piping. He is currently being held on $30,000 bond. He'll be facing a judge for the 28th time. I'm Peter Killeen.
4: In other crime news, after a crash, two pit maneuvers, and a high-speed chase on US 1, a 69-year-old Jacksonville woman's morning commute ended in the back of a patrol car. Kevin Cronin tells us more.
6: According to an arrest report, Sharon Olmos was spotted last Monday morning speeding northbound on US 1 near Ray Road. She was clocked at 65 miles per hour in a 45 mile per hour zone. When a deputy activated lights and sirens, Olmos apparently interpreted that as a suggestion rather than a command. She allegedly ran a red light at Ray Road, continued north on US 1, drove around stopped traffic at Valley Ridge Boulevard, ran another red light, crashed into another vehicle, and kept going. Deputies then tried to use a pit maneuver to stop the car. Almost simply turned her vehicle around and took off again, reaching speeds of nearly 80 miles per hour. A second pit maneuver near Racetrack Road finally brought the pursuit to an end. Olmos was arrested on charges of fleeing and eluding law enforcement, reckless driving, and leaving the scene of a crash involving property damage. I'm Kevin Cronin.
4: And now you're up to date with St. Augustine's local news. I'm Liz Ryan.
1: Good morning. Plenty of sunshine today. Low to mid-90s this afternoon. Southeast winds at 5 to 15. Mostly clear. Middle to upper 70s tonight. Sunshine mid-90s tomorrow. Isolated showers or thunderstorms Tuesday night. Middle to upper 70s. Spotty showers and storms Wednesday. Low to mid-90s. 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I'm Precision Weather Meteorologist Russ Murley for St. Augustine's local news.

JT with the Beach 105.5 Morning Show. Are you sensing a theme here? I mean, Seals and Crofts, Summer Breeze, before that summer of 69. The summer solstice, the official beginning of summer, was over the weekend, so I thought we'd do a little bit of that around here. And I thought we'd ask the question on our Facebook page, what is your favorite all-time summer song, as we get into Don Henley here with the Boys of Summer on the Beach.

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4: St. Augustine's local morning news. 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

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And with that, the 27th Wildwood Inshore Fishing Tournament is coming up Friday and Saturday at the St. Augustine Boating Club. This annual fishing tournament raises funds for St. Augustine Youth Services. We know that as SES. They'll have food trucks, raffles, games, and more. You can get details right now at seskids.org.

0: 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Politis and Matavina. Traffic running pretty smoothly out there so far this morning. We've definitely heard of no reports of any accidents that are going to cause you any major trouble. Just north of International Golf Parkway, be careful on I-95. The northbound side, there's a broken down vehicle there. It should be off to the right shoulder with the Road Ranger helping them, though. All lanes are open. I'm Jared Cirillo for St. Augustine Local News.
1: I would say the traffic.
2: This week, District 4 Commission candidates tell us what they think is the most pressing issue facing the county. Happy Monday, St. Augustine. I'm Liz Ryan with your local news. Candidate Sam Williams tells us specifically what he would do to alleviate traffic.
1: I think that if we adjust the timing of the lights, we have a turn lane, but half of it mapped off with yellow lines. And have more room to put cars, and we have less cars backing up in the main traffic lanes. So there's a few easy things that probably could be done to address some of these.
2: Sam Williams is Flo-grown.
1: I'm fourth generation North Floridian and moved into Ponte Vedra in 1990. Raised our children here, but graduated from Flagler College and did 30 years at the sheriff's office in multiple positions and ranks all the way up through director of corrections.
2: Why does he want to be Commissioner Williams?
1: I retired after a little over 30 years at the sheriff's office, but I still have a servant's heart. The calling for county commission is like the calling for first responders or law enforcement officers. It's something that you just have an internal instinct to go and serve.
2: Will he accept developers' money?
1: I have not, and I do not plan on having a website with a QR code people could donate that I don't solicit.

0: Old Philip Milligan was arrested Tuesday on charges of dealing in stolen property, theft, and using a communication device to facilitate a felony. Investigators say the latest case involves two high-end backpacks stolen from Bass Pro Shops and later sold to undercover detectives. Court records show Milligan's history has run the gamut from minor offenses to major property crimes. He was convicted of marijuana and drug paraphernalia and repeatedly driving as a habitual traffic offender. Then there were the thefts. Authorities say Milligan was charged with stealing adult diapers from Target and Tide Pods, ice cream, and Jimmy Dean sausage from Dollar General. Then came the Walmart years. He was banned from a local store after being linked to 11 shoplifting incidents. But some of the crimes were more ambitious. Milligan was convicted of stealing Yeti coolers from work trucks after arriving on a bicycle pulling a baby carriage trailer and wearing a ski mask. In another case, he broke into a St. Vincent's Ascension Hospital construction site, making multiple trips in the middle of the night to steal thousands of dollars worth of copper piping. He is currently being held on $30,000 bond. He'll be facing a judge for the 28th time. I'm Peter Killeen.
1: In other crime news, after a crash, two pit maneuvers, and a high-speed chase on U.S. 1, a 69-year-old Jacksonville woman's morning commute ended in the back of a patrol car. Kevin Cronin tells us more.
2: According to an arrest report, Sharon Olmos was spotted last Monday morning speeding northbound on U.S. 1 near Ray Road. She was clocked at 65 miles per hour in a 45 mile per hour zone. When a deputy activated lights and sirens, Olmos apparently interpreted that as a suggestion rather than a command. She allegedly ran a red light at Ray Road, continued north on U.S. 1, drove around stopped traffic at Valley Ridge Boulevard, ran another red light, crashed into another vehicle, and kept going. Deputies then tried to use a pit maneuver to stop the car. Olmos simply turned her vehicle around and took off again, reaching speeds of nearly 80 miles per hour. A second pit maneuver near Racetrack Road finally brought the pursuit to an end. Olmos was arrested on charges of fleeing and eluding law enforcement, reckless driving, and leaving the scene of a crash involving property damage. I'm Kevin Cronin.
1: And now you're up to date with St. Augustine's local news. I'm Liz Ryan.
3: Good morning. Partly to mostly sunny, low to mid-90s this afternoon. Southeast winds at 5 to 15, mostly clear, 74 to 78 tonight. Sunshine, mid-90s tomorrow. Isolated showers or thunderstorms tomorrow night, middle to upper 70s. Partly sunny with spotty showers and storms, low to mid-90s Wednesday. Rainy season is here. 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

0: JT at the Beach 105.5, and in the world of unintended consequences or unforeseen circumstances, a DoorDash food delivery robot had a delivery in Arizona last week and happened to just be right in the middle of a SWAT situation as it was unfolding. So it had no idea, of course. It just rolled right in, ignored all the police commands, so it had to be hauled away by a DoorDash technician. 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What if your DoorDash food delivery coming on the robot, if he was moonlighting as a RoboCop?
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0: This local news is a service of your hometown Toyota dealer, Beaver Toyota in St. Augustine. Conveniently located right off I-95 at exit 311. After a crash, two pit maneuvers, and a high-speed chase on US 1. A 69-year-old Jacksonville woman's morning commute ended in the back of a patrol car. Kevin Cronin tells us more.
1: According to an arrest report, Sharon Olmos was spotted last Monday morning speeding northbound on US 1 near Ray Road. Deputies say she was clocked at 65 miles per hour in a 45 mile per hour zone. When a deputy activated lights and sirens, Olmos apparently interpreted that as a suggestion rather than a command. She allegedly ran a red light at Ray Road, continued north on US 1, drove around stopped traffic at Valley Ridge Boulevard, ran another red light, crashed into another vehicle, and kept going. Deputies then tried to use a pit maneuver to stop the car. That didn't stop her. Olmos simply turned her vehicle around and took off again, reaching speeds of nearly 80 miles per hour. A second pit maneuver near Racetrack Road finally brought the pursuit to an end. Olmos was arrested on charges of fleeing and eluding law enforcement, reckless driving, and leaving the scene of a crash involving property damage. For St. Augustine's local news, I'm Kevin Cronin.
2: Good morning. Plenty of sunshine today. Low to mid-90s this afternoon. Southeast winds at 5 to 15. Mostly clear. Middle to upper 70s tonight. Sunshine mid-90s tomorrow. Isolated showers or thunderstorms Tuesday night. Middle to upper 70s. Spotty showers and storms Wednesday. Low to mid-90s. 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I'm Precision Weather Meteorologist Russ Farley for St. Augustine's local news.
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And for America, 250 this year should be extra special. 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It starts at 6 p.m. on the 4th. You get the L-Star Orchestra. They'll be in the plaza with a two-hour concert, patriotic and popular music. Fireworks strictly at 9 o'clock. You know they're always on time with those things. It's about a 20-minute show over Batangas Bay. There are shuttles available, so if you want to check into all this, we have a link to all this on our Facebook page, or go to citystaug.com, look on Residents, then News and Events for details about fireworks over the Batangas.

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0: Good morning. Partly to mostly sunny, low to mid-90s this afternoon. Southeast winds at 5 to 15, mostly clear, 74 to 78 tonight. Sunshine, mid-90s tomorrow. Isolated showers or thunderstorms tomorrow night, middle to upper 70s. Partly sunny with spotty showers and storms, low to mid-90s Wednesday. Rainy season is here. 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I'm Precision Weather Meteorologist Russ Murley for St. Augustine's local news.
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So what is going on around the ancient city for America 250? There's a lot of stuff. I'm not sure I can get to it all, but one I've heard about that's pretty cool is the Jimenez Facio House is going to mark the first public reading of the Declaration of Independence. This ceremony is coming up on July 8th at 5:30 in the evening. It's free, so basically you show up there in the museum courtyard. Should last about an hour for that public reading of the Declaration. Jimenez Facio House on July 8th, 5:30 p.m.

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1: 27-year-old Philip Milligan was arrested Tuesday on charges of dealing in stolen property, theft, and using a communication device to facilitate a felony. Investigators say the latest case involves two high-end backpacks stolen from Bass Pro Shops and later sold to undercover detectives. Court records show Milligan's history has run the gamut from minor offenses to major property crimes. Previously, he was convicted of marijuana and drug paraphernalia, driving with a suspended license, and repeatedly driving as a habitual traffic offender. Then there were the thefts. Authorities say Milligan was charged with stealing adult diapers from Target and Tide Pods, ice cream, and Jimmy Dean sausage from Dollar General. Then came the Walmart years. Deputies say he was banned from a local store after being linked to 11 shoplifting incidents. But some of the crimes were more ambitious. Milligan was convicted of stealing Yeti coolers from work trucks after arriving on a bicycle pulling a baby carriage trailer and wearing a ski mask. In another case, he broke into a St. Vincent's Ascension Hospital construction site, making multiple trips in the middle of the night to steal thousands of dollars worth of copper piping. He is currently being held on $30,000 bond. He'll be facing a judge for the 28th time. For St. Augustine Local News, I'm Peter Killeen.
2: Good morning. Plenty of sunshine today. Low to mid-90s this afternoon. Southeast winds at 5 to 15. Mostly clear. Middle to upper 70s tonight. Sunshine mid-90s tomorrow. Isolated showers or thunderstorms Tuesday night. Middle to upper 70s. Spotty showers and storms Wednesday. Low to mid-90s. 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I'm Precision Weather Meteorologist Russ Farley for St. Augustine's Local News.
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3: These are the local voices.
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3: 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We've got you covered.
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The Beach 105.5, the rhythm of Rod Stewart's heart. We hope he's okay. He had to stop for oxygen, almost passed out during a show in Utah over the weekend. Don't know if it was altitude related or what, but hoping he's okay.

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0: Good morning. Partly to mostly sunny, low to mid-90s this afternoon. Southeast winds at 5 to 15, mostly clear, 74 to 78 tonight. Sunshine, mid-90s tomorrow. Isolated showers or thunderstorms tomorrow night, middle to upper 70s. Partly sunny with spotty showers and storms, low to mid-90s Wednesday. Rainy season is here. 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I'm Precision Weather Meteorologist Russ Murley for St. Augustine's local news.
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JT of the Beach 105.5 Morning Show. Hurricane season here, of course. The county is distributing 14,500 free pre-filled sandbags at multiple locations throughout the county. And this is going on Tuesday, Wednesday, and Thursday of this week from 9 a.m. to 1 p.m. If you'd like to find out specifics on what locations, on what dates, and so on, we have that posted today and pinned to the top on our Facebook page.

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0: This local news is a service of your hometown Toyota dealer, Beaver Toyota in St. Augustine. Conveniently located right off I-95 at exit 311. This week, District 4 Commission candidates tell us what they think is the most pressing issue facing the county.
1: I would say the traffic.
0: Candidate Sam Williams tells us specifically what he would do to alleviate traffic.
1: I think that if we adjust the timing of the lights, we have a turn lane, but half of it mapped off with yellow lines and have more room to put cars, and we have less cars backing up in the main traffic lanes. So there's a few easy things that probably could be done to address some of these.
0: Sam Williams is Flo-grown.
1: From fourth generation North Floridian and moved into Ponte Vedra in 1990, but graduated from Flagler College and did 30 years at the sheriff's office in multiple positions and ranks all the way up through director of corrections.
0: Will he accept developers' money?
1: Having a website with a QR code people could donate that I don't solicit. But as of to this point, nobody has been a developer that has donated to mine, and nor am I soliciting any from developers.
0: I asked Sam Williams how he'd manage the rapid growth in St. Johns County.
1: We've got to be smart about what we allow to be developed as opposed to letting it go unchecked. And we need our infrastructure in place before we build residences.
0: For St. Augustine's local news, I'm Liz Ryan.
2: Good morning. Plenty of sunshine today. Low to mid 90s this afternoon. Southeast winds at 5 to 15. Mostly clear. Middle to upper 70s tonight. Sunshine mid 90s tomorrow. Isolated showers or thunderstorms Tuesday night. Middle to upper 70s. Spotty showers and storms Wednesday. Low to mid 90s. 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I'm Precision Weather Meteorologist Russ Farley for St. Augustine's local news.
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0: Good morning. Partly to mostly sunny, low to mid-90s this afternoon. Southeast winds at 5 to 15, mostly clear, 74 to 78 tonight. Sunshine, mid-90s tomorrow. Isolated showers or thunderstorms tomorrow night, middle to upper 70s. Partly sunny with spotty showers and storms, low to mid-90s Wednesday. Rainy season is here. 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I'm Precision Weather Meteorologist Russ Murley for St. Augustine's local news.
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1: Plenty of sunshine today, low to mid-90s this afternoon. Southeast winds at 5 to 15, mostly clear, middle to upper 70s tonight. Sunshine, mid-90s tomorrow. Isolated showers or thunderstorms Tuesday night, middle to upper 70s. Spotty showers and storms Wednesday, low to mid-90s. 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I'm Precision Weather Meteorologist Russ Farley for St. Augustine's local news.
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0: The Beach 105.5 of the Catfish. Don't forget, coming up this week, in an effort to keep everybody safe and prepare for hurricane season, St. Johns County is distributing 14,000-plus pre-filled sandbags at multiple locations. Let's get you in on this Tuesday. This Tuesday, Butler Park West, Smith Roads Storage, 9 to 1. Wednesday, the Solomon Calhoun Community Center, also the Volano Beach Boat Ramp. That's Wednesday. Thursday, going to be Mills Field, also Palm Valley Bridge, the South Roscoe Boulevard side. Once again, these are from 9 to 1. Limit is 12 sandbags per vehicle. More information, just jump on the St. Johns County website and look for the sandbag distribution info.
1: Partly to mostly sunny, low to mid-90s this afternoon. Southeast winds at 5 to 15, mostly clear, 74 to 78 tonight. Sunshine, mid-90s tomorrow. Isolated showers or thunderstorms tomorrow night, middle to upper 70s. Partly sunny with spotty showers and storms, low to mid-90s Wednesday. Rainy season is here. 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I'm Precision Weather Meteorologist Russ Murley for St. Augustine's local news.
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If you're having a birthday today, share it with legendary Meryl Streep, 77, Bruce Campbell, 68, Carson Daly, 53. It is National Chocolate Eclair Day. Yum!

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1: Plenty of sunshine today, low to mid-90s this afternoon, southeast winds at 5 to 15, mostly clear, middle to upper 70s tonight, sunshine mid-90s tomorrow. Isolated showers or thunderstorms Tuesday night, middle to upper 70s, spotty showers and storms Wednesday, low to mid-90s. 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I'm Precision Weather Meteorologist Russ Farley for St. Augustine's local news.
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0: 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Nice and hot. 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
1: Partly to mostly sunny, low to mid-90s this afternoon. Southeast winds at 5 to 15, mostly clear, 74 to 78 tonight. Sunshine, mid-90s tomorrow. Isolated showers or thunderstorms tomorrow night, middle to upper 70s. Partly sunny with spotty showers and storms, low to mid-90s Wednesday. Rainy season is here. 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I'm Precision Weather Meteorologist Russ Murley for St. Augustine's local news.
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13: No law enforcement agency, hospital, Medicare will call you or email you and request financial information. 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
10: St. Augustine's local morning news. We've got you covered.
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0: 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The Free Beach Concerts back again this Wednesday, along with the arts and the food trucks and the DJ playing before the band hits. Come on out. 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
1: Plenty of sunshine today, low to mid-90s this afternoon, southeast winds at 5 to 15, mostly clear, middle to upper 70s tonight, sunshine mid-90s tomorrow. Isolated showers or thunderstorms Tuesday night, middle to upper 70s, spotty showers and storms Wednesday, low to mid-90s. 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

We got you 80s, also throwing some 70s, 90s, 2000s. 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

0: The Beach 105.5 of the Catfish. Don't forget, coming up this week, in an effort to keep everybody safe and prepare for hurricane season, St. Johns County is distributing 14,000-plus pre-filled sandbags in multiple locations. Let's get you in on this Tuesday. This Tuesday, Butler Park West, Smith Road Storage, 9 to 1. Wednesday, the Solomon Calhoun Community Center, also the Volano Beach Boat Ramp. That's Wednesday. Thursday, going to be Mills Field, also Palm Valley Bridge, the South Roscoe Boulevard side. Once again, these are from 9 to 1. Limit is 12 sandbags per vehicle. More information, just jump on the St. Johns County website and look for the sandbag distribution info.
1: Partly to mostly sunny, low to mid-90s this afternoon. Southeast winds at 5 to 15, mostly clear, 74 to 78 tonight. Sunshine, mid-90s tomorrow. Isolated showers or thunderstorms tomorrow night, middle to upper 70s. Partly sunny with spotty showers and storms, low to mid-90s Wednesday. Rainy season is here. 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I'm Precision Weather Meteorologist Russ Murley for St. Augustine's local news.
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If you're having a birthday today, share it with legendary Meryl Streep, 77, Bruce Campbell, 68, Carson Daly, 53. It is National Chocolate Eclair Day. Yum!

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1: Plenty of sunshine today. Low to mid-90s this afternoon. Southeast winds at 5 to 15. Mostly clear. Middle to upper 70s tonight. Sunshine mid-90s tomorrow. Isolated showers or thunderstorms Tuesday night. Middle to upper 70s. Spotty showers and storms Wednesday. Low to mid-90s. 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I'm Precision Weather Meteorologist Russ Farley for St. Augustine's local news.
2: 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With 49 gaming tables, it's Best Bet. Traffic's already tied up going in the westbound direction, coming away from Anastasia Island. On Anastasia Boulevard, going westbound, getting over Bridge of Lions toward West King Street. Another busy stretch is going to be both north and southbound on San Marco Avenue, getting between West King Street, heading up toward West Castillo. And also plan on slowing on State Route 312, both east and west, right at the Highway 1 interchange. I'm Karen Johnson with St. Augustine Local News.
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Don't forget St. John's County doing distribution this week of sandbags, 14,000 plus. 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

0: the corner, America's 250th birthday and one of the premier fireworks celebrations right here in our backyard, the fireworks over the Matanzas. And it is going to be a big one. It all starts at 6 o'clock on the 4th of July with the All-Star Orchestra in the plaza. Two-hour concert, patriotic popular music, then the fireworks about 9 o'clock, and it's a biggie. Goes about 20, 25 minutes over the bay. There's going to be shuttles available, you know, to get there to and from. You don't want to try to park and all that craziness. So get all the information right there at citystaug.com. And look for the big fireworks and 250th birthday celebration information.
1: Partly to mostly sunny, low to mid-90s this afternoon. Southeast winds at 5 to 15, mostly clear, 74 to 78 tonight. Sunshine, mid-90s tomorrow. Isolated showers or thunderstorms tomorrow night, middle to upper 70s. Partly sunny with spotty showers and storms, low to mid-90s Wednesday. Rainy season is here. Now is

0: 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I'm Precision Weather Meteorologist Russ Murley for St. Augustine's local news.
1: 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With a state-of-the-art sports bar, it's Best Bet. Even without accidents, it's going to be a busy drive getting through the middle of St. Augustine at this hour, going in the westbound direction, getting over toward Bridge of Lions and over the bridge. Another very busy spot so far this afternoon. It's across Highway 1, both north and south, getting between West Castillo, heading down toward West King Street. If you're going to be traveling across State Route 312, both east and west is crowded between Highway 1 and State Route 207. I'm Karen Johnson with St. Augustine Local News.
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1: Plenty of sunshine today. Low to mid 90s this afternoon. Southeast winds at 5 to 15. Mostly clear. Middle to upper 70s tonight. Sunshine mid 90s tomorrow. Isolated showers or thunderstorms Tuesday night. Middle to upper 70s. Spotty showers and storms Wednesday. Low to mid 90s. 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I'm Precision Weather Meteorologist Russ Farley for St. Augustine's local news.
2: 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Over 40,000 square feet of games and a state-of-the-art sports bar. It's a pretty rough drive right now on sections of Highway 1, both north and south, right at Highway 16. It's also going to be rough both north and southbound, right at San Carlos, getting all the way down towards Sebastian Avenue. Another rough spot at the moment, it's across San Marco, both north and south, coming away from Hippolyta Street, getting down toward West King Street. For the moment, Bridge of Lions, both east and west, is clear. I'm Karen Johnson with St. Augustine Local News.
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0: The Beach 105.5 with a Catfish. Don't forget, coming up this week, in an effort to keep everybody safe and prepare for hurricane season, St. Johns County is distributing 14,000-plus pre-filled sandbags at multiple locations. Let's get you in on this Tuesday. This Tuesday, Butler Park West, Smith Roads Storage, 9 to 1. Wednesday, the Solomon Calhoun Community Center, also the Volano Beach Boat Ramp. That's Wednesday. Thursday, going to be Mills Field, also Palm Valley Bridge, the South Roscoe Boulevard side. Once again, these are from 9 to 1. Limit is 12 sandbags per vehicle. More information, just jump on the St. Johns County website and look for the sandbag distribution info.
1: Partly to mostly sunny, low to mid-90s this afternoon. Southeast winds at 5 to 15, mostly clear, 74 to 78 tonight. Sunshine, mid-90s tomorrow. Isolated showers or thunderstorms tomorrow night, middle to upper 70s. Partly sunny with spotty showers and storms, low to mid-90s Wednesday. Rainy season is here. 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I'm Precision Weather Meteorologist Russ Murley for St. Augustine's local news.
2: 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With a state-of-the-art sports bar, it's Best Bet. Even without accidents, it's going to be a busy drive getting through the middle of St. Augustine at this hour, going in the westbound direction, getting over toward Bridge of Lions and over the bridge. Another very busy spot so far this afternoon. It's across Highway 1, both north and south, getting between West Castillo, heading down toward West King Street. If you're going to be traveling across State Route 312, both east and west is crowded between Highway 1 and State Route 207. I'm Karen Johnson with St. Augustine Local News.
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0: 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Hang on, plenty more of your ancient city classics on the way. Well, as e-bikes and e-scooters surge in popularity, AAA Florida has launched an e-ready ride campaign. It helps parents better understand the associated risks with fast-moving devices and take steps to prevent serious injury. So make sure the kiddos know how to ride those e-bikes and those e-scooters, because they can get up to some pretty good speed. Choose helmets that are designed to help them stay safe. Identify where riders can safely and legally ride. We've had instances that they get in areas that they shouldn't be riding. So if you've got an e-bike or an e-scooter for the kiddos, make sure you practice safe and fun exercise of those bikes and scooters. More information, go to AAA Florida. Just Google it up.
1: Plenty of sunshine today. Low to mid-90s this afternoon. Southeast winds at 5 to 15. Mostly clear. Middle to upper 70s tonight. Sunshine, mid-90s tomorrow. Isolated showers or thunderstorms Tuesday night. Middle to upper 70s. Spotty showers and storms Wednesday. Low to mid-90s. 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I'm Precision Weather Meteorologist Russ Farley for St. Augustine's local news.
2: 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With a state-of-the-art sports bar, it's Best Bet. Traffic is still slow on the Bridge of Lions coming across westbound. Heavy traffic on Ponce de Leon on the approach to the river. State Road 16 remains slow near 95. State Road 312, a little bit slow in spots. State Road 207, heavy near 95. I'm Lisa Ruckman for St. Augustine Local News.
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0: Oh, you think? Nice and hot. 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
1: Partly to mostly sunny, low to mid-90s this afternoon. Southeast winds at 5 to 15, mostly clear, 74 to 78 tonight. Sunshine, mid-90s tomorrow. Isolated showers or thunderstorms tomorrow night, middle to upper 70s. Partly sunny with spotty showers and storms, low to mid-90s Wednesday. Rainy season is here. 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I'm Precision Weather Meteorologist Russ Murley for St. Augustine's Local News.
2: 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Over 40,000 square feet of fun, it's Best Bet. We're doing pretty well out there. Some heavy traffic now along State Road 312. Still pretty slow on Ponce de Leon on the approach to the river. Looking pretty good along the Bridge of Lions. Heavy traffic, State Road 16 near 95 and through World Golf Village. 95 doing well. I'm Lisa Ruthman for St. Augustine Local News.
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0: Mainly clear sky through the night, a warm night. Temperatures mid to upper 70s. Starting out the day Tuesday, we'll push into the mid 90s for the afternoon, a mainly sunny sky. A couple of isolated showers may flare up through the evening, very limited still. Tuesday nights, low mid to upper 70s again. And Wednesday, mainly sunny. A couple of afternoon showers and snows more likely Wednesday. And again Thursday, highs staying in the mid 90s. 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I'm Precision Weather Meteorologist Phil Spivak for St. Augustine's local morning news.
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0: Because I gotta have faith. I gotta have faith. Because I gotta have faith. I gotta have faith.
1: Plenty of warmth over the next few days. Not too many showers overnight, nor Tuesday. Mainly clear sky. Temperatures through the night in the mid-70s and mid-90s on Tuesday. Could be some upper 70s through the night. Again, Tuesday, mid to upper 70s. Just a chance of a passing shower, mainly in the evening, Tuesday night. Wednesday afternoon, though, better chance for some showers. The high in the low to mid-90s. Thursday as well, mostly sunny. Afternoon storms likely. Rainy season is here. 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I'm Precision Weather Meteorologist Phil Spivak for St. Augustine's local morning news.
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0: Mainly clear sky through the night, a warm night. Temperatures mid to upper 70s. Starting out the day Tuesday, we'll push into the mid-90s for the afternoon, a mainly sunny sky. A couple of isolated showers may flare up through the evening, very limited still. Tuesday nights, low mid to upper 70s again. And Wednesday, mainly sunny. A couple of afternoon showers and snows more likely Wednesday. And again Thursday, highs staying in the mid-90s. 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I'm Precision Weather Meteorologist Phil Spivak for St. Augustine's local morning news.
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0: plenty of warmth over the next few days. Not too many showers overnight, nor Tuesday, mainly clear sky. Temperatures through the night in the mid-70s and mid-90s on Tuesday. Could even be some upper 70s through the night. Again, Tuesday, mid to upper 70s. Just a chance of a passing shower, mainly in the evening Tuesday night. Wednesday afternoon, though, better chance for some showers. The high in the low to mid-90s. Thursday as well, mostly sunny. Afternoon storms likely. Rainy season is here. 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I'm Precision Weather Meteorologist Phil Spivak for St. Augustine's local morning news.
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